Ensemble Émigré with a movement from the Quintet in C minor by Robert Kahn. And before that, the fiery opening movement from the Piano Concerto in A minor by Grieg, Leifome Ansnes with a soloist with the Berlin Philharmonic. You're listening to A Little Night Music. I'm Kathleen Kajioka, and it's time for our Composer of the Week. Every week I throw the spotlight on a different composer. And at around about this time, just after 8 o'clock, we have a listen to some of their music, I tell you about their lives, and we get to know them just a little bit better. This week, the 19th century Spanish violin virtuoso and composer Pablo de Sarasate, who had a career that spanned the globe. Every country in Europe welcomed him, and he spent 4 years touring North and South America, everywhere from New York to Argentina. Sarasate even traveled to South Africa and the Far East. And it's important to remember, this is the late 1800s. There were no jet planes. Travel was an arduous and time-consuming business. It was made slightly easier for Sarasate by the fact that he remained single his entire life. Not that he lacked for attention, of course. He was a sharp dresser and had abundance of charm. Everywhere he went, women fawned over him. One even wrote him love letters for 18 years. And though Sarasate made a point of traveling with a store of Spanish fans to give out to his female admirers after concerts, he never got involved. When he died of chronic bronchitis at the age of 64, most of his estate was left to his hometown of Pamplona, where throughout his life he made a point of being home for the annual bull run. He'd waved the crowd from his balcony, which would stop to cheer the pride of Pamplona. He died in 1908, one of the most famous musicians in the world. He even shows up in Sir Arthur Conan Doyle's Sherlock Holmes stories. He was one of the first musicians, in fact, to be recorded, and there are 9 wax cylinder recordings that bear witness to his reputation. And it has been said of him that Sarasate had a style that was emotionally low-key, glib even, and that presented its extreme virtuosity to the listener as though it were nothing remarkable. No drama, no histrionics, but the fleetest fingers and bow arm in the history of recorded sound. Here's a little taste from one of those old recordings.

Pablo de Sarasate from an old wax cylinder recording. Let's hear a little more of his music, recorded in modern times by Yulia Fischer and Milena Chernyavska. This is Zapateado.

Zapateado from the Spanish Dances Opus 21 by our composer of the week, Pablo de Sarasate. That was Julia Fischer and Milena Chernyavska. Sarasate made Spanish flair synonymous with the violin showpiece. Vinyovsky, Lalo, Saint-Saëns, Brucht, Dvorak all wrote works for Sarasate. Even his violin virtuoso rival in Germany, Josef Joachim, dedicated his variations for violin and orchestra to Sarasate. Let's enjoy another great violin piece that he inspired, this time by the French composer Edouard Lalo. His Symphonie Espagnole could not be a more direct homage.

0: Joshua Bell and the Montreal Symphony with the Rondo that closes the Symphonie Espagnole by French composer Edouard Lalo, just one of the many French composers, amongst others, who were inspired by our violin virtuoso composer of the week, Pablo de Sarasate, and his irresistible Spanish style. Well, that concludes our look at the life and music of Pablo de Sarasate, an indelible mark left on the violin repertoire by this seemingly effortless virtuoso. Oh, when we come back on A Little Night Music, we'll hear from one of his colleagues earlier mentioned, Joseph Joachim, wonderful violinist over in Germany, and one of his Hebrew melodies.
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That was Tabia Zimmerman on viola, Javier Perianis on piano, with the first of the Hebrew Melodies, Opus 9, by Yosef Joachim. Well, starting in just a couple of days' time and running all next week is the 2026 edition of the Ashkenaz Festival, North America's largest celebration of Jewish music, arts, and culture. And it returns to new venues across the GTA, everywhere from the Great Hall to Lula Lounge up in North York, and it all gets started in Kensington Market on Sunday. They will be filling the historic heart of Toronto's Jewish community with tons of wonderful performances, 18 in all free, all Canadian. And there's also going to be a massive parade. You can find out about everything happening next week at Ashkenaz by going to ashkenaz.ca. Up next on A Little Night Music, here's Mozart.

0: The very sweet variation 10 from Elgar's Enigma Variations, that one called Dorabella. The TSO was led by Peter Unjin. Ensemble made in Canada before that with the finale from the Piano Quartet No. 2 in E-flat by Mozart. You're listening to A Little Night Music. I'm Kathleen Kajioka. Our Friday night continues with the music of Jean Francex, and then we'll hear some gorgeous music for lute by John Dowland.
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I was just thinking what a 1930s sound this piece has, something about the jocularity of it, a kind of playful anti-establishment vibe. And sure enough, it's actually from 1932. Yay, I would win that Jeopardy round. The Rondo from the Concertino for Piano by Jean Françaix, purely on guesswork. We heard Claude Françaix on piano.

his daughter with the Minneapolis Symphony Orchestra. Given that Jean-Francex lived from 1912 to 1997, I mean, it could have fallen anywhere in there, but yeah, 1932. Nice. Heading several centuries back now to John Dowland, the amazing English lute virtuoso, and this Galliard for the King of Denmark.

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from Stephen Huff's The Piano Album, My Favorite Things from The Sound of Music by Rodgers and Hammerstein. We heard South African cellist Abel Salautre before that, Igil from the LB Files, that's music by Italian composer Giovanni Solima. Lots of atmosphere and a nice follow-up to the old lute piece by John Dowland, the King of Denmark, his Galliard, played by Paul Odette. You're listening to A Little Night Music. I'm Kathleen Kadrioka. Let's turn now to one of the most prolific songwriters of all time, Franz Schubert, and Sophie von Otter with Who is Sylvia?

0: Rachel Podger leading Tafel music in the Adagio from the Symphony No. 43 in E-flat, The Mercury by Haydn. Before that, Anne-Sophie von Otter and the Chamber Orchestra of Europe with the Schubert song, Who is Sylvia? You're listening to A Little Night Music. I'm Kathleen Kajioka. Speaking of Tafel music, their season gets underway in just under a month's time, and we're going to hear some work by the conductor who will be joining them for the launch of 2026-27. That's next.
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Oh, Puccini, breaking hearts for eternity with that incredible aria from Madama Butterfly, Un bel dì, with the incomparable Mirella Freni singing with the Vienna Philharmonic. Well, Tafel Music season launch is set for September 25th through 27th. The program is called Beethoven and Ferenc, Beethoven Symphony No. 7, and Louise Ferenc's Symphony No. 3, which should be so interesting to hear under the baton of guest conductor Jakob Lehmann, making his Tafel Music debut. This conductor who has become quite sought after when it comes to period performance of classical and romantic repertoire, and who leads his group Eroica Berlin. Let's hear some of his handiwork now. This is the Sinfonia from Rossini's L'Italiana in Algeri.

0: Jacob Lehmann leading Eroica Berlin in the Sinfonia from L'Italiana in Algeri by Rossini. And Lehmann will be leading Tafel Music coming up in their season launch concert for 26-27, September 25th through 27th at Kerner Hall. The program is Beethoven and Ferenc. And you can find out more at tafelmusic.org. You're listening to A Little Night Music, still to come some Beethoven. And then we head back to 17th century Venice, one of my favorite musical places.
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What did I call this piece the other day? Nifty? It is nifty. It's a whole world with no bass instruments in it. Just a flute, violin, viola, little trio by Beethoven. Is Opus 25, known as the Serenade in D. We heard the Andante and Variations featuring Emmanuel Paud on flute, Daishin Kashimoto on violin, and Amihai Grosch on viola. Up next, on a little Night Music Anonymous 4 with a folk song, Wayfaring Stranger.

17th century Venice, where you can hear the composer exploring unknown territory, taking one little idea and going down this path to that path, this strange harmony in the dark, in the light, high, low, all over the place, then changing gears of material altogether. A wild world, 17th century Venice. That was the Sonata La Prosperina by Marco Uccellini, played by the Arcadian Academy. We heard Anonymous 4 before that with Daryl Anger and Mike Marshall, Wayfaring Stranger. You're listening to A Little Night Music. I'm Kathleen Kajioka. Time for our longer form work, and we turn now to Marin Marais, French composer, and his variations on the Folia. This is a kind of a tune. It's kind of a chord progression, an 8-bar structure, shall we say, that was really popular to write variations over. The most famous are Corelli's, but these, I think, are next in line. The Couplet de Folie featuring Viola da Gamba. That was Marin Marais' instrument. Enjoy.

0: Our longer form work tonight on A Little Night Music, the Couplet de Folie, a French version of the Folia by Marin Marais, Sophie Wotion, Frederica Hyman, and friends. You're listening to A Little Night Music. Still to come, tonight's pick from the Cagioca collection, heading back to 17th century Italy after this.
1: Following her dazzling Carnegie Hall debut, violinist Isabella de Loise Perron is touring the world and coming to Toronto. 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Tickets at roythomsonhall.com.
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movement by Johann Pfeiffer from the Concerto for Viola da Gamba and Two Violins, Hilla Perl at Freiburg Baroque Orchestra. You're listening to A Little Night Music. I'm Kathleen Kadjioka, and it is time for tonight's pick from the Kadjioka Collection. This is where I draw from particular favorite composers, performers, repertoire. Well, just a few minutes ago, not that long ago, we heard some music from 17th century Italy. This is where the violin is starting to come into its own, with its own repertoire, its own techniques, and its own virtuosic language. Instrumental music in general is being explored, how to make a viable and sustained journey when you don't have text to carry interest. And it is an amazing time of experimentation, of exploration, but it is also a time in music that requires a very particular treatment. Not just anyone can pull off music by the composer we're about to hear, Nicola Mateus. It's not the kind of thing that any violinist can just pick up and make sense of. You really have to be

a musical orator. You have to know how to rhetorically engage. You need to impose all kinds of understanding of color, of gesture, of a verbal quality to the music. And that one of the best that I've ever heard at this is violinist Elizabeth Blumenstock. Here she is once again with the Arcadian Academy in this Suite in G Minor by Nicola Mateus. Listen to this as though it were a solo actor on the stage, moving through various scenes.

0: one of my favorite all-time musical orators, violinist Elizabeth Blumenstock, with the Arcadian Academy, music by Nicola Mateus, his suite in G minor. That's music from the late 17th century. Tonight's pick from the Cagioca collection. You're listening to A Little Night Music. I'm Kathleen Cagioca. Bit of Bach will carry us off into the night this evening. That's next.
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The marvelously curvy courant from the Orchestral Suite No. 1 by Bach. That was the Academy for Alto Music Berlin. And that brings us to the end of our evening together. I'm Kathleen Kajioka. Thank you so much for listening. And have a great weekend. Stay with us. Nocturne is next. Music and Poetry, hosted by Marilyn Lightstone, right here on the New Classical FM. 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

And a very good evening to you. I'm Marilyn Lightstone, your host here at Nocturne from the New Classical 96.3 FM, where we're going to begin tonight's show with something of an oxymoron. Sergei Rachmaninoff's Vocalise, performed by cellist Konrad Blumendahl and harpist Erica Goodman. I must say that Mr. Blumendahl is a gentleman of both very good taste and incredibly good luck. Dutch-born since his arrival in Canada via the United States, he has enjoyed a previous musical partnership with the extraordinary pianist Valerie Tryon and has subsequently made part of a second with another of Canada's gifts to the world, harpist Erica Goodman, who, a little historical trivia here, played under the baton of Igor Stravinsky when he recorded in Toronto. I wonder what she thought of the tempestuous, notoriously difficult to please, but no doubt fascinating maestro.

César Franck's Panis Angelicus, another work that doesn't care whether it's sung, strummed, or struck. Our lovely version was by way of Jack Byfield in his pianist incarnation, and of course, to accompany him, his cathedral strings. Just prior, we had Alessandro Marcello's Oboe Concerto in D minor, the Adagio, and a pretty unbeatable bunch to perform it. The ubiquitous and always brilliant guitarist John Williams, Kenneth Sillitoe, and the Academy of St. Martin in the Fields. While our evening began with Sergei Rachmaninoff's Vocalise, beautifully performed by cellist Konrad Blumenthal and harpist Erica Goodman. So, in case anyone's just tuning in, I'm Marilyn Lightstone, and I'm pleased as punch that you decided to join us here tonight at Nocturne from the new Classical 96.3 FM. I'm going to read a poem now by one of the best poets in the English language, American Walt Whitman, whose dates are 1819 to 1892. It's called Among the Multitude. Among the men and women, the multitude, I perceive one picking me out by secret and divine signs, acknowledging none else, not parent, wife, husband, brother, child, any nearer than I am. Some are baffled, but that one is not. That one knows me. Ah, lover and perfect equal, I meant that you should discover me so, by faint indirections. And I, when I meet you, mean to discover you by the like in you. More loveliness, Marie Pariah at the piano, accompanied by the English Chamber Orchestra. The music, the Andante from the Elvira Madigan Suite from Mozart's Piano Concerto No. 21. Oh, my cup runneth over.

That, dear listener, was the Adagio Non Troppo from Johannes Brahms' Serenade No. 1 in D, Opus 11, brought to us by the Atlanta Symphony Orchestra under the direction of Yoel Levy. Just prior, we had Mendelssohn's On Wings of Song with Roger Wagner and his eponymous chorale. First up this set, Mozart's Elvira Madigan Suite, as it's now so often called. Music that pulls and tugs and pulls and tugs at your heartstrings. The Piano Concerto No. 21 in C, Murray Pariah and the English Chamber Orchestra. A Mozart followed by a Mendelssohn followed by a Brahms. Can it get any better than that? Should you ever need to drop me a line, you'll need my email address. So here it is, mlightstone@classical963fm.com. I seem to be on a bit of a Whitman kick here tonight, but the man just wrote so much good stuff. This is from his Leaves of Grass. I think I could turn and live with animals. They are so placid and self-contained. I stand and look at them long and long. They do not sweat and whine about their condition. They do not lie awake in the dark and weep for their sins. They do not make me sick discussing their duty to God. Not one is dissatisfied. Not one is demented with the mania of owning things. Not one kneels to another, nor to his kind that lived thousands of years ago. Not one is respectable or unhappy over the whole earth. He was also speaking for me, Mr. Whitman, when he said, I say to mankind, be not curious about God, for I, who am curious about each, am not curious about God. I hear and behold God in every object, yet understand God not in the least. Coming up next, dear listener, Frédéric Chopin's Nocturne in E minor, Opus 72, No. 1. Steve Erquiaga on the guitar.

0: Claude Debussy's Rêverie, featuring the Turtle Island Quartet. Preceded, it was by Richard Rogers' My Romance, featuring oboist Suzanne Lemieux, with Howard Cable conducting the symphony Nova Scotia. Many years ago, I had the pleasure of singing Mr. Cable's music at the Charlottetown Festival. An exciting musical drama called, appropriately enough as it was based on the story of Mary, Queen of Scots, Mary. Anyway, I ran into Howard in a coffee shop, and he was just as genial and generous as I had remembered. To begin the set, guitarist Steve Erquiada in Chopin's Nocturne in E minor, Opus 72, number 1. We've got a break coming up, but we'll be back so soon you'll hardly know we've been gone. And we'll have lots and lots more music to share when we get back. To take us there, something from my little book of Chinese proverbs. This was written by Wang Wei of the Tang Dynasty, which puts it somewhere between 1618 and 907 AD. Still, I'm sure the poet speaks for many of us when he writes, "In later life, all I want is peace and quiet. 10,000 matters are not my concern."
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Well, hello again. I'm Marilyn Lightstone, and it's my pleasure to welcome you to hour number two of Nocturne, and more of the music you love best. Johann Mölter's Trumpet Concerto number two, that was, the Adagio. We had Raymond Leppard conducting the English Chamber Orchestra, featuring the I Do Everything and Do It Brilliantly, Wynton Marsalis on trumpet. Bringing us back from the break, the Andante from Frédéric Chopin's Nocturne Opus 9, number 2, starring violinist Nigel Kennedy. Jacek Kapczyk conducting the Polish Chamber Orchestra. You know, Chopin has so influenced the Polish soul. I always wonder if Polish musicians have an unbeatable advantage when it comes to playing his music. However, in 1891, Oscar Wilde wrote, "After playing Chopin, I feel as if I had been weeping over sins that I had never committed and mourning over tragedies that were not my own." I always think of this quote when I'm trying to shortcut to a goal when I know I should be taking the long way round. Chopin himself said this: "Every difficulty slurred over will be a ghost to disturb your peace later on." The music that follows is Muzio Clementi Sonata in B-flat major, opus 12, the Larghetto Espressivo. What a wonderfully civilized composer he is, and I mean that in the nicest way. We'll hear the twin pianos of James Anagnason and Leslie Kinton.

our second Mozart tonight, dear listener. But as you know, you can no more have too much Mozart than you can have too much chocolate or too much champagne or bread and butter, whatever your idea of the good life is. The Adagio from his string quintet in B flat. We heard violist Ida Kavafian and the Guarneri Quartet, preceded, as it was, by Edward Elgar's Enigma Variations, Opus 33, Variation 13, Romanza, Peter Unjun conducting the Toronto Symphony Orchestra. Before which, we heard piano duo Anagnesen and Kinton, the Larghetto Espressivo from Muzio Clementi. Clementi seems to be a popular choice for gifted, young, and I do mean young, 6, 7, and 8 years old, young prodigies. A number of them are posted on YouTube. And if you're ever feeling down of heart and need a pick-me-up, well, get to YouTube and Clementi and have a look at these amazing, beautiful children. I think I've been pretty disciplined in the poetry sections tonight, so I'm going to permit myself one longish one. But it's by Ogden Nash, so it'll probably go by in a flash. It's called Peekaboo, I Almost See You. Middle-aged life is merry, and I love to lead it. But there comes a day when your eyes are all right, but your arm isn't long enough to hold the telephone book where you can read it. And your friends get jocular, so you go to the oculist. And of all your friends, he is the joculist. So over his facetiousness, let us skim, only noting that he has been waiting for you ever since you said good morning to his grandfather clock, under the impression that it was him. And you look at his chart, and it says, Shirdloo Quirtytop. And you say, well, why Shirdloo Quirtylop? And he says, one set of glasses won't do. You need two. One for reading Earl Stanley Gardner's Perry Mason and Keats' Endymion with, and the other for walking around without saying hello to strange Wimian with. So you spend your time taking off your seeing glasses to put on your reading glasses, and then remembering that your reading glasses are upstairs or in the car. And then you can't find your seeing glasses again, because without them on, you can't see where they are. Enough of such mishaps. They would try the patience of an ox. I prefer to forget both pairs of glasses and pass my declining years saluting strange women and grandfather clocks. I'm Marilyn Lightstone, and you're listening to Nocturne from the New Classical 96.3 FM. And I'm real pleased about that. Here's Antonin Dvorak's Cello Concerto in B minor, Opus 104, The Adagio, featuring cellist Gauthier Capuçon with Paavo Järvi conducting the Frankfurt Radio Symphony Orchestra.

The Adagio from Ludwig van Beethoven's Piano Concerto No. 5 in E-flat. The Emperor. Hélène Grémaud at the piano, Vladimir Yurovsky conducting the Staatskapelle Dresden. Preceded, it was by Un Sospiro, a sigh, Franz Liszt Concert Etude No. 3, Jane Coop at the piano. To begin this last set, we had Antonin Dvorak's Cello Concerto in B minor, Opus 104, The Adagio. The Frankfurt Radio Symphony Orchestra was conducted by Paavo Järvi and featured cellist Gauthier Capuçon. And just a suggestion, if you've friends and family who can't get any classical music on the stations available to them, wherever in the world they might be, why not tell them they can listen to us via the wonders of the internet, www.classical963fm.com. Or even better than that, send them a link. They'll love you forever. Ah yes, my final task before I slip away into the night, our musical quotation. Then let us all do what is right. Strive with all our might toward the unattainable, said Ludwig van Beethoven. Develop as fully as we can the gifts God has given us, and never stop learning. In the Still of the Night, coming up next on the new Classical 96.3 FM. Until we meet again, I'm Marilyn Lightstone.

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Well, good morning and welcome to Breakfast Classics on the new Classical FM. I'm your host, Dean Holland. So very happy to be with you on this 29th of August, our last weekend of our 8th month. Yeah, we're in our last few weeks of summer as of this weekend. And, well, I hope that summer's been good to you. I have enjoyed it. It's been a rather balanced summer. I've had this chat with a number of people. A good amount of rain, good amount of sun. It hasn't been a crispy summer, so I'll take it. And I have a glorious playlist to share with you now between now and 10 a.m., which is always the case here on Breakfast Classics. Got my black cup of coffee in hand, ready to enjoy the work of Bernstein and Granados, Adancel, Mozart. I've got some Theodorakis and some Saint-Saëns as well. We'll enjoy the talents of the TSO. Angela Hewitt on the piano, the Royal Ballet Sinfonia, the New Zealand Symphony, soprano Marie-Josée Lord, the Orford String Quartet, I See a Prince and a Princess, A Lonely Town, A Fantasy, A Summer Suite, A Party, and some Fascination as well. And we started things off with the music of J.S. Bach, the second movement, the Adagio, from his Sonata in G Minor, Robert Smith on the Viola da Gamba, and Francesco Corti on the harpsichord. And now, well, if your favorite color is the same as mine, you will enjoy this next piece. Here is the work of Peter DeRosa and Deep Purple.

0: Quintet. The first allegro from Franz Danzi's Wind Quintet in F, Opus 68. Before that, Morten Gould leading his orchestra. And a couple of colors to talk about. First of all, the album that selection comes from is called Blues in the Night. But the selection we heard, Deep Purple. The work of Peter DeRose. There's another color, rose. And he was born in the very last year of the 19th century, 1900. Mm-hmm. And I passed away in 1953, rather prematurely. And purple is indeed my favorite color and has been so for as long as I can remember. Love a nice royal purple, especially. Well, what have I got? Along with my black cup of coffee in hand, I've got some Tchaikovsky ready to go.
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Some things defy explanation. I think you would agree. And I don't know why, but I have always enjoyed the ending of that particular piece, the waltz from Piotr Tchaikovsky's Symphony No. 5 in E minor. I don't know why. I love it. Simon Bolivar Youth Orchestra, under the direction of Gustavo Dudamel, on your Saturday morning breakfast classics. Let's consider the calendar a couple of flips away. So October is what we're going to talk about right now. Okay, we're going to talk about an event that the New Classical FM is the official radio sponsor of. And it is called An Evening Under Harvest Skies. Of course, those harvest skies typically happen once autumn is here, which is a few weeks away. October 4th is this event, starting at 4:30 p.m., a six-course vegan gourmet dinner and gala reception in the countryside in support of Pegasus Animal Sanctuary, which is located in Port Perry, which is just east of Toronto. The evening includes an opportunity to meet all of the animals at the sanctuary, a gourmet dinner in the barn, love that, a wine bar, music, as well as silent and live auctions, all beneath the colorful autumn skies. So help our animal friends. For more information or to order tickets, go to PegasusSanctuary.com. Again, PegasusSanctuary.com. And now we're going to go to the music of French composer Eric Satie. Here are harpists Julia Shaw, Nora Bumanis, and Gymnopédie No. 2.

0: couple of selections, works by French composers whose lifetimes were not even close to each other. They were separated by more than a century. But a lot of strings at work in both of those recordings. So we just enjoyed the number 14, the Rondo, from Marais' Pieces de Viola. And that was Mélisande Corriveau on the viola da gamba and Eric Milnes on the harpsichord. And before that, Julia Shaw, Nora Bumanis, respectively, on their harps, and the music of Eric Satie, Gymnopédie number 2. Satie, born in 1866, well over a century, almost a century and a half, a century and a third, we'll say, after the passing of Marin Marais. It is Dean with you on Breakfast Classics here on the new Classical FM, serving the GTA on 96.3 Southern Georgian Bay, on 102.9 Eastern Ontario, on 103.1 FM. I've got some Dvorak all ready to go.
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Have you noticed by chance over your morning coffee or tea or freshly squeezed this or that that we have been enjoying? We've been enjoying extra helpings of duets, musical duets this morning in this first hour of Breakfast Classics. That was Laurent Corsier on the violin and Jean-Ephraim Bavouzet on the piano. Again, the music of Dvorak, Slavonic Dance number, in E minor. Opus 72, number 2. And again, before that, we heard Eric Milne's Melisande Corriveau. Before that, Julia Shaw, Nora Bumanis. Uh-huh. That, and all of them, lovely, lovely. We're going to jump in now, not to a duet at all, but a quintet. James Campbell joining the Orford String Quartet.

0: the music of Czech composer Josef Mickiewicz, and that was the Allegro Conspirito from his Symphony in C, the London Mozart Players, and before that the Orford String Quartet, joined by clarinetist James Campbell, and the Rondo from Carl Maria von Weber's Clarinet Quintet in B-flat. And I don't think, as I look ahead to the 7 o'clock hour, that we've got any duets. Not one. No, but we will enjoy the BBC National Orchestra of Wales. We will enjoy the Zurich Chamber Orchestra performing with Daniel Hope. We'll have a couple of solos on piano, including Glenn Gould and Brian Finley. And starting off the 7 o'clock hour, we will enjoy the Academy of St. Martin in the Fields.
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Starting off our 7 a.m. hour, Giuseppe Verdi from La Traviata di Provenza e Mar. And that was Neville Marriner leading the Academy of St. Martin in the Fields. From an album called The Academy Plays Opera. Dean Holland with you, black cup of coffee in hand. How much would I love to hear from you about how you love to start your day, what your idea of a classic breakfast is. Simple, straightforward, extravagant, indulgent, you know, every day, once in a blue moon. Maybe it's something you prepare yourself all the time. Maybe it's something that you have to rely on somebody else or someplace else to make for you because it's so intricate and extravagant that you wouldn't dare approach it yourself. I would love to hear from you. Email me, and in that email, tell me what your idea of a classic breakfast is and the reason behind it and maybe the little story or the person attached to it. But also make sure that you include the ideal piece of classical music, the ideal recording from the classical music library that would accompany that classic breakfast so that I might feature all that on an upcoming Sunday edition of Breakfast Classics. We will be doing this tomorrow in the 9 o'clock hour. My email to send all that is d.hollin, so d.hollin at mzmedia.com. Would love to hear from you. Here now, the music of Johann Michael Haydn. Here is the Allegro Molto from his Divertimento in G.

0: Now, if you felt that that piece of music had a lot of delicious musical layers to it, it could be because it is known as Wedding Cake.
1: Mm-hmm.
0: The music of Camille Saint-Saëns, Valse Caprice in A Flat, or Wedding Cake. Joel Fan on the piano and the Northwest Sinfonietta. And before that, we heard the Deutsche Kammerakademie Nuss and the Allegro Molto from Johann Michael Haydn's Divertimento in G. Maybe you've got a wedding on the agenda today. Maybe you're getting married. Maybe this is an anniversary for you, and that piece of music has taken you back to memories of your wedding cake, which are, you know, there's something special about the wedding. I remember picking out the flavors and that with my wife. This is going back now almost three decades ago, and how special it was. And we separated the three layers of our cake with roses that were all facing outwards. And we kept all those roses. So we dried them out, and we've still got them in antique jars. A couple of antique jars keep all of those roses. And yeah, here we are. Holy cow. As I say, nearing three decades since that day. It's pretty crazy. Time does have a way of speeding by, does it not? We are going to talk about a contest shortly. Would love to line you up with some tickets, but before that happens, we're going to enjoy...

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Promised you a bit of Glenn Gould this hour, and I delivered. Mr. Gould handling the work of Johannes Brahms, Intermezzo in A major, Opus 118. I have a piece of music all about the state of being fascinated, all lined up. Oh, something that if you do not have a life on stage, that you might especially find fascinating is watching live performers on stage. People are fascinated. My experience is they say, I don't know how you remember all of that. I don't know how you do all of that in front of other people. I love it. And even as an actor, I still love to go and watch other people do it. And yes, I love seeing fascinating performances on stage. The Shaw Festival is a great example of that. And the New Classical FM is the official radio sponsor of Shaw Festival's current exciting season in beautiful Niagara-on-the-Lake. World-class theater on three stages, including the comedy classic Funny Girl, Amadeus, A Symphony of Brilliance and Betrayal. There's the legendary farce One for the Pot, and so, so much more. So go to classicalfm.ca right now for your chance to win tickets to a Shaw Festival 2026 performance from the New Classical FM. Would love to help get you there. Okay, here is the music of Marchetti. And very simply, fascination.

0: the Zurich Chamber Orchestra, and Daniel Hope on the violin, and the music of George Gershwin. Lyrics which were not heard by Ira Gershwin and Dubose Hayward, Summertime, from a piece of music or a collection of music called the Gershwin Song Suite. Summertime, indeed it is. Now, whether the living is easy, I suppose that's your perspective. Doesn't always feel that way, but hopefully the beautiful music is making it seem a little bit more that way. Before that, another piece of music that does have lyrics to it that we did not hear, a piece of music called Fascination, which was a song that was composed in 1904 by one Fermo Dante Marchetti, and it looks like about a year later, the lyrics were added by one Maurice de Ferrade. Again, Fascination. And who did we enjoy there? Oh, yes, we enjoyed the London Studio Orchestra under the direction of Michel Legrand. It is Dean with you on Breakfast Classics, and I have some Beethoven coming right up.
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Scott Goodyear on the piano and the BBC National Orchestra of Wales, under the direction of Andrew Constantine. And that was the music of Beethoven. Yes, and that was the second movement, the Andante, from Beethoven's Piano Concerto No. 4 in G. Opus 58. Are you in a dancing mood? Is it possible that, this next piece might just be what you need to get you up? I will not take responsibility, however, for any broken dishware. From Zorba, here's the finale, Zorba's Dance.

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A beautiful way to start off our 8 a.m. hour here on Breakfast Classics, the work of English composer George Butterworth, whom we lost far too early in the midst of World War I. The Banks of Green Willow, and that was the English String Orchestra under the direction of William Botton. Before that, we heard Canadian pianist, Ontario native, I believe. I think Brian was born in Ontario. Certainly lives here in Campbellford with his wife Donna. They run West Bend Festival for the Arts. If you haven't been there, you need to get there. That was one of his own compositions, Butterflies, from Intimacy Number 9. Again, Brian Finley. And before that, the piece that I thought might get you up moving around and, hopefully not breaking any dishes. I had a break in my kitchen the other day, I'll tell you about. Left me a bit cornered. We'll talk about that a bit. Kostas Papadopoulos on the bouzouki, and on the other bouzouki, Lakis Karneses. And that was the Hungarian State Orchestra under the direction of the composer, Mikis Theodorakis. Again, the finale, Zorba's Dance from Zorba. It is Dean with you on Breakfast Classics, where it feels like a long-expected party. That's my segue into this music by Canadian composer Howard Shore.

0: Mozart's Symphony No. 40 in G minor. That was the first movement, the Molto Allegro, in the Berlin Philharmonic under the direction of Simon Rattle. Before that, Ludwig Wicki and the Orchestra Philharmonique de Radio France. A long-expected party from the Lord of the Rings. And again, the music of Howard Shore, Canadian composer. We were talking about broken dishes a little earlier because of the Zorba piece. Of course, that is a custom. You go to a Greek restaurant and there is not a guarantee, but a good chance you might see some Greek dancing with some dishes being broken on the ground. And yes, I had an unexpected and a bit of a heartbreaker loss the other day. Ugh. Opened my refrigerator and you know those butter compartments that are on the doors of your fridge? Well, somebody had been in there and left it open. So the vintage butter dish that I only pull out really in August, maybe into September, because it's big enough to house an entire pound of butter, and it's great for rolling the corn in, of course, it's corn season. It was in there, and as soon as I opened the door, it went sliding out, hit the floor, and smashed into so many hundreds of pieces. Oh. And it's a vintage piece that I have really quite enjoyed for a number of years. Okay, maybe 15. Picked it up in a secondhand shop somewhere before and just kind of love it. And it's from the 60s. Anyway, now I was cornered for a bit because I was in sock feet and I had all this glass everywhere. And I thought, okay, how do I get out of here? Anyway, I managed. Yeah, there you go. Oh, well. I've got the music of another English composer coming up, Edward Elgar. Mm-hmm.
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3: The Old Age Security Program is a cornerstone of Canada's social safety net, and it must be protected. Introduced in 1952, OAS was designed to ensure that no senior would face old age in poverty. But decades later, CARP members tell us loud and clear, OAS is not keeping up. Rising cost of living, growing income disparity, and the declining availability of workplace pensions have created a financial chasm that will increasingly impact seniors. Canada cannot and should not make cuts to this program, even in the face of rising government deficits and tariff threats. More than just a pension, OAS is a promise. A promise that Canada will protect its seniors from poverty and neglect. A promise that CARP demands be kept. 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

an orchestra from clear the other side of the world from where you and I are sitting. Well, I can't speak for you exactly. Me, for sure. You could be listening on classicalfm.ca, so you could be anywhere on planet Earth. But that was the New Zealand Symphony. So absolutely on the other side of the planet from where I'm sitting, a couple hours north of Toronto. James Judd leading the New Zealand Symphony and the work of Edward Elgar, Chanson de Matin. And the CNE has been going strong now for just over a week. It's going through to the 7th of September, always goes until Labor Day Monday. Labor Day is as late as it can possibly be this year. We've got a contest to help get you there with some family passes. Going to talk about that very, very shortly. But right now, here's the work of John Williams from the movie Superman.

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0: the Tafelmusik Baroque Orchestra and the music of J.S. Bach. Is Brandenburg Concerto No. 3 in G. And before that, we heard Gustavo Dudamel leading the Los Angeles Philharmonic and the music of John Williams, performed and recorded live at the Walt Disney Concert Facility, the Superman March. It is Dean with you, and what gives you that Superman feeling? First off, they say that breakfast is the most important part of the day. I would love to know what your idea of a classic breakfast is. What gets you off and to a flying Man of Steel start? Let me know. And the piece of classical music to go along with it. I would love to hear about that. Okay, email me that information, maybe a little story, the details of the breakfast, and an important detail, again, the music that you'd love to accompany that breakfast. Email it all to me at d.hollins@mzmedia.com. Can't wait to hear from you. I've got a piece of music, a selection from a summer suite coming right up.
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The music of English composer Richard Ansell from his Greengage Summer Suite in the French countryside. Maybe you've been there. Maybe you are there. Maybe you're in a countryside somewhere else or in the city, wherever you are. Hope that you're happy and healthy. That was the Royal Ballet Sinfonia under the direction of Kenneth Alwyn. And speaking of the city, C&E going strong. Yeah, just over a week now, goes right through to September the 7th. That's Labor Day this weekend. And the New Classical FM is a proud radio sponsor of the 2026 CNE. 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Get your name on that list to win that gorgeous prize. And now we are going to, we're going to get ourselves ready. No, we're not going to get ready. We're going to dive right into it. Here is a wedding dance from Cyril Irving Gleick's suite, Hebraic number 5.

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the rather glorious and entirely impressive voice of Marie Josie Lorde, soprano, and the student. The rather glorious and entirely impressive voice of Marie Josie Lorde, soprano, and the studio orchestra under the direction of Simon Leclerc. And that was the music of Brazilian composer Heitor Villa-Lobos from his Baquianas Brasileiras number 5, the aria. And we had another number 5 about 10 minutes before that. The Suite Hebraic number 5, the wedding dance from that. James Campbell on the clarinet, Suzanne Schulman on the flute. We heard Daniel Dome on the cello and Andrew Dawes on the violin. And in between those two, we heard the music of Frédéric Chopin.

Debussy Impromptu Opus 66, performed very nicely on the Ebonys and the Ivories, Gabriella Montero. It is Dean with you, and we're going to dive right now into the music of Irish-German composer with a strong connection to the United States as well, Victor Herbert. Here is a suite of serenades.

0: Angela Hewitt performing the work of Spanish composer Enrique Granados, the Valenciana from Granados' 12 Danzas, Española, Opus 37. Before that, we hear the studio orchestra handling the work of Victor Herbert, Suite of Serenades. Victor Herbert, always a bit of a web of details, in my opinion. Considered an American composer, cellist, conductor, but of English and Irish ancestry and German training. So he's a bunch of things. In fact, he grew up believing, as his mother told him, that he was born in Dublin, Ireland, but he in fact was not. He was born on the Isle of Guernsey. And I guess his parents, well, his married mother divorced from his father when her husband found out that she had become pregnant by another man. And so it seems that Herbert wasn't familiar with his father, or I guess a half-sister as well. So he did training in Germany, and he moved around a bit and made America his home, and sadly died at the age of 65 of a heart attack not long after a final performance. Victor Herbert, and again, body of work dominated by his many successful operettas that made their premieres on Broadway from the 1890s right through to World War I. And he was also one of the founders of the American Society of Composers, Authors, and Publishers, known as ASCAP. Okay, moving right along. We are going to get ourselves ready for the music of, oh, yes, we have some Leonard Bernstein coming up.
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from Leonard Bernstein's On the Town. That was Lonely Town, Pas de Deux. The London Symphony Orchestra under the direction of Yannick Nezet-Séguin. Dean Holland with you. 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Here is the music of Russian composer Nikolai Rimsky-Korsakov. The young prince and the princess is what this piece of music is all about.

So much imagery comes to mind when I hear that piece about the young prince and the princess, frolicking in the woods, nature, levity, young love. Such a refreshing, wonderful piece of music. Again, the music of Nikolai Rimsky-Korsakov from his Scheherazade Opus 35. That was the TSO under the direction of Peter Unjin. How about yourself, maybe frolicking in the nature, in the woods, along the Muskoka River in Bracebridge? Sounds good? Well, just go to classicalfm.ca right now to enter our Muskoka Bracebridge contest to win a memorable stay at the Quality Inn Riverside Bracebridge, situated right on the banks of the scenic Muskoka River. And the prize includes two nights accommodation, including free parking, a heated indoor swimming pool, on-site restaurant, patio on that river, and those walks in the nearby woods that I was alluding to. They've also got a fitness center, variety store, sauna, and they'll even include free bowling in their 5-pin bowling alley. I'm not sure that the young prince and princess enjoyed that when they were frolicking in the woods. No. A Muskoka River Bracebridge getaway could be yours from Quality Inn Riverside Bracebridge and the new Classical FM. The clock on the wall tells you that our time is limited, but not before we enjoy the music of Hans Zimmer. That's coming.

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the work of Hans Zimmer from the Pirates of the Caribbean. And that was Hans Zimmer on the keyboards and guitar, as well as, and I love the name of this, the Disruptive Collective, along with the Odessa Opera Orchestra and Chorus. It is time for yours truly to say goodbye for this morning, but I'll be back again tomorrow morning at 6 a.m. for another Breakfast Classics with another glorious playlist and a cup of black coffee in hand, and ready to share the playlist anyway with you, not the coffee, but I'm sure you'll get your own. Speaking of which, remember to reach out to me with your idea of a classic breakfast and the piece of classical music to go along with it. Send that all to d.holland@mzmedia.com. We will have a classic breakfast feature tomorrow morning inside the 9 a.m. hour. Stay tuned for Solid Gold Classics with Daniel Vnukovsky. That is coming right up. Enjoy the rest of this weekend. Yeah, stay well, stay happy, stay healthy. And until next we meet, my friends, I am Dean Holland.

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Some Vivaldi starting us off today from the Four Seasons. That was Spring, the slow movement with I Musici, the ensemble. And here we are, late August, that bittersweet time when summer's still here, but you can already sense autumn waiting in the wings. Vivaldi captured all these changing worlds more than 300 years ago. And there we heard the famous slow movement, which isn't about birds or storms. It's more about a shepherd sleeping peacefully while his faithful dog keeps watch. All those repeated notes of the viola make it work. Solid Gold Classics. We're all about these great golden classics we can enjoy together from the world of Johann Sebastian Bach right up to modern film soundtracks by John Barry and beyond. Let's begin with a little musical smile. Schubert, piano trio in B-flat. Here is the Scherzo with the Capuçon brothers and Frank Braley on the piano.

0: Well, that was a wonderful surprise. It's a violin sonata by Brahms, but played on the double bass by Joel Quarrington and David Gelbert. Double bass piano, the first movement there. That's a very, very interesting sound there. Brahms adored nature. He even carried some manuscript paper on walks and would stop and write whenever inspiration struck. And there we have Joel Quarrington proving that the double bass isn't just the orchestra's foundation, it can also sing like a human voice. Schubert, before that, piano trio in B flat, the scherzo with the Capuzon brothers, and Frank Braley on the piano. This is Solid Gold Classics. Your host, Daniel Vnukovsky, here bringing you a little Bach. Next up, in fact, one of the most famous solo cello pieces ever written.
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The music of Johann Sebastian Bach, Cello Suite Number 1, the Courant Movement with Matt Heimowitz on the cello. Well, what a story behind that work. That music that we heard, one of the great solo cello pieces, was almost completely forgotten, wiped out from history for 200 years. Nobody even knew it existed. And then a young 13-year-old Pablo Casals, Spanish cellist, discovered a dusty copy in a Barcelona music shop. And the rest, as they say, is history. Welcome to Solid Gold Classics. Daniel here with more great classics from the world of cinema. Let's cue up that unmistakable Bond sound up next. Rich brass, sweeping strings, and a little sophistication. This is Diamonds Are Forever by John.

0: Mozart's Serenade for a Baker's Dozen, 13 wins there, members of the Orchestra of St. Luke's in performance. And just before that, Diamonds Are Forever, the music of John Barry. Thinking about that movie Amadeus with the Mozart, there's that famous scene where Salieri describes hearing Mozart's music as one of the great cinematic portrayals of artistic jealousy, and that music brings out everything we need in that atmosphere. Solid gold classics. Telemann up next with our very own music director performing in this album. Kathleen Kajioka joins Ensemble Mask on the viola. Don't miss it. It's a vibrant allegro, and more of your favorites coming up right here on the New Classical FM.
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Our very own music director in the role of violist, Kathleen Kagioka, also our evening host, joined with the Ensemble Mask team performing Telemann's Viola Concerto in G, the second Allegro. 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Hope you're having a great afternoon out there. Well, it's going to be close to 5 years on the job for me. It's been a joy hosting this show and sharing beautiful music that we can enjoy together. 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It's been a fantastic gig, I have to say. And you can also join our classical club and get all the latest news and information on what's happening at the station. 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Solid Gold Classics. Well, here's another great one. Haydn and All That Wit, found in this finale with Piano Sonata No. 46, played by Marc-André Amelin.

Nearly 300 years later, I still get chills with that long orchestral buildup. And it has been performed at every British coronation since 1727. That is Handel's Zadok the Priest. We heard the Academy of St. Martin in the Fields, and before that, Franz Josef Haydn's Piano Sonata No. 46. The ever-witty finale there performed by Marc-André Amelin. This is your host, Daniel Vnukovsky. Welcome to Solid Gold Classics. Here's a gentle piano miniature, which really became famous thanks to the movie Amelie. It's Jan Tiersen who scored this one, and I have a nice guitar version with Alexandra Whittingham.

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Well, there's a nice fitting musical bouquet for you. Roses from the South. Perfect timing, late August, with all those beautiful gardens reaching their grand finale all across Ontario. The music of the Waltz King, Johann Strauss Jr., and the London Philharmonic Orchestra in performance there. Before that, Jan Tiersen's music from Emily. That was Alexandra Whittingham on the guitar. You're listening to Solid Gold Classics. Welcome. Here's another great classic. Felix Mendelssohn, who lived one foot in the classical era and one in the romantic era in the early 19th century, and nobody wrote fairy music quite like Mendelssohn. And even outside of Midsummer Night's Dream, these scherzo moments really float weightlessly. Here's one from the string quartet in E minor. I have the Arode quartet.

0: The final Allegro, Fast and Furious from Tchaikovsky's Piano Concerto No. 1 with Stuart Goodyear on the piano and the Czech Symphony Orchestra. What a work. It was actually initially rejected by the man that Tchaikovsky had intended to have it played for the first time. The dedication was for Nikolai Rubinstein, but when he received the scores, he called it not only impossible to play, but simply worthless. And Tchaikovsky refused to change a note. And today, fast forward to today, and many pianists love the work. It is perhaps even one of the most frequently performed concertos on earth, proving that composers sometimes really should ignore any criticism sent their way. That was Stuart Goodyear with a phenomenal performance. And before that, Felix Mendelssohn's String Quartet in E minor, the second scherzo movement there, and the Arod Quartet in performance. Welcome to the show. I'm your host, Daniel Vnukovsky. Time to say goodbye, only in terms of the next song title, I assure you. It's Andrea Bocelli. Next up, Sarah Brightman. A powerful duo with this chart topper. Next up, don't miss it, right here on the New Classical FM.
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Time to Say Goodbye, originally written for an Italian boxing champion's farewell match. And then that duo has made it an international sensation, selling millions.

of copies worldwide. Sarah Brightman and Andrea Bocelli, Time to Say Goodbye by Francesco Sartori and Lucio Quarantotto. Solid gold classics. Welcome to the show. Here's another Italian for you, Luigi Boccherini, the Italian-born composer who spent so much of his career in Spain. And you'll find this unmistakable Spanish flavor in his music, like this one, the Fandango from the Guitar Quintet No. 4. Pepe Romero joins the Academy Chamber Ensemble.

Every film deserves a memorable melody, and what a memorable film, of course, that's Star Wars, and the love theme there, Across the Stars by John Williams, Angel Dubois on the violin, and La Pietà in performance. Before that, Luigi Boccherini's Guitar Quintet number 4, The Fandango, vibrant performance featuring Pepe Romero and the Academy Chamber Ensemble. Well, this is Solid Gold Classics. Here's another one of those themes that went all the way around Europe and composers latched onto it, giving it their unique spin. That's La Folia. Possibly, you can call it today, one of music history's first greatest viral hits. And it goes all the way back 500.

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That's Gemignani's take on one of music history's greatest hits, La Folia, kind of the Baroque equivalent of a jazz standard that everyone wants to improvise on. Concerto Grosso in D minor, La Folia is the name of the theme. Nicola Benedetti is our violinist there with the Benedetti Baroque Orchestra. Solid Gold Classics, welcome to the show. If you love that vibrant sound, there's a vibrant and viral, probably on social media right now, exhibition. 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It's on now until September 7th. And this year we're sponsoring the Garden Show, the Arts, Crafts, and Hobbies Building, the Super Docs Show, the Midway Exhibit, Fair Game, a History of Sport at the CNE, the Cat Show, and also the Ice Skating and Acrobats Show. 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Okay, here is a tango, which actually didn't even start as a tango, and it's one of the most famous works of Isaac Albéniz. It was written before the Argentine tango even became internationally famous, and guitarists love it, as do pianists. A little bit of that color here. Let's bring it out with Leif Ove Andsnes at the piano.

0: Always a pretty tune there, like a leisurely stroll of some sorts through a beautiful English garden, Elizabethan Serenade by Ronald Binge. And that cascading string sound you hear was quite influential in light orchestral music after Ronald Binge brought it to the world with the New London Orchestra. And before that, Leif Ove Andsnes at the piano with Isaac Albéniz. That's the tango. Solid gold classics. Welcome to our afternoon hour. Get ready for some incredible, vibrant orchestral works. We're going to throw in a little ragtime for you, too, and other catchy tunes for you to enjoy right here on the New Classical FM. Stay tuned.
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César Franck, Violin Sonata in A, the finale there. Don't you love the way they bounce that musical material back and forth between the violin and the piano? And them being siblings, David and Alain Lefebvre, really, really tighten up that musical rhythm back and forth. Solid gold classics. Welcome to the show. I have this next one is a piece that possibly everyone recognizes, even when they can't name it. It's the Donna Diana Overture, and it became famous as the theme music for a BBC television program, The Great Exhibition. You may have also encountered it in films, commercials, countless cartoons. Here it is, the Donna Diana Overture by Fon Reznicek and the Symphony Nova Scotia playing along.

0: Well, everyone knows the Maple Leaf Rag, the Entertainer, but these came first. They're called the Original Rags, and that was number one with Gotye Capuçon on the cello, and that's by Scott Joplin, published all the way back in 1899. He really helped launch that ragtime craze years before jazz emerged. Emil von Resnicek, Donna Diana Overture before that with the Symphony Nova Scotia. Solid Gold Classics, it's Daniel here with you. We're queuing up all kinds of great musical moods, styles, eras, and this next composer lived an astonishing 95 years, which means his music spanned from the Baroque era almost into the age of Chopin. I will tell you about François-Joseph Gossec next up.
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10: 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September 2nd at Lula Lounge, Sephardic singer Netta Elkayum blends Moroccan Jewish music with jazz and electronica. On September 6th, Hadar Maoz fuses ancient Persian sounds with modern grooves, while Susanna Bahar brings Afro-Cuban spice to Sephardic Ladino songs. Tickets at Ashkenaz.ca.
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The music of a Belgian composer, François-Joseph Gossec, is La Caccia, or Hunt Symphony, the Minuet Movement, and the Orchestre de Bretagne in performance. He lived 95 years from the late Baroque all the way to classical era, all the way up to early Romanticism. And he played a very important role during the French Revolution, composing music for huge public ceremonies attended by thousands. And that Hunt idea was very, very fashionable in the 18th century, with composers imitating horns across the forests. Solid Gold Classics, welcome to the show. Also, we go back to the Baroque era with this one, another one of those melodies you may recognize without knowing the name. It's by Charpentier, the air for trumpets, woodwinds, and strings. Here's Musica Antiqua Köln.

0: Two pieces by Valentin Silvestrov, one of Ukraine's greatest living composers. And instead of writing loud, modernist music, he became famous for that softness, that extraordinary quietness, and even had a word to describe it, metaphorical music. Maybe like distant memories drifting back through time. That was Hilary Hahn on the violin with Corey Smith on the piano, and a little Charpentier before that. Some early Baroque brassy sounds, air for trumpets, woodwinds, and strings with the Musica Antiqua Köln theme team. Solid cold classics. How about another fiery one up next? Camille Saint-Saëns, Piano Concerto No. 1. I have Jean-Philippe Collard, the wonderful French pianist, joining the Royal Philharmonic Orchestra for a nice resonant sound up next.
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The music of Camille Saint-Saëns, who could reportedly read orchestral scores as easily as most people read newspapers. Franz Liszt called him the world's greatest organist, and Jean-Philippe Collard, right there, just makes the piano sound effortless and orchestral at times in that fiery finale. Jean-Philippe Collard and the Royal Philharmonic Orchestra, Piano Concerto Number 1. Solid Gold Classics, welcome to the show. All right, I'm your host, Daniel Vnukovsky, and we often hear Max Bruch, who always fussed about the problem back in the day that everybody wanted to play that one violin concerto, number one, but he composed other music, other violin concertos, but everybody always wanted to play number one. So we are not going to play violin concerto number one out of tribute to Max Bruch and his desires. Also, at the same time, Max Bruch was fascinated by folk traditions from all over Europe, including Scotland, Sweden, and Eastern Europe, decades before ethnomusicology became an academic discipline. So we're going to go way over to Eastern Europe and play one of his Romanian-inspired melodies, which sounds improvisatory, almost nostalgic. Here are eight pieces by Max Bruch, the Romanian Melody with the Amici Trio.

0: An effortless sound there with James Ennis and the Mozart Anniversary Orchestra, the finale to Mozart's Violin Concerto No. 2. And amazingly, Mozart wrote all 5 violin concertos before even turning 20. He was an accomplished violinist himself and even led orchestras from the violin. Rather than the keyboard, he could conduct at the same time and throw in these elegant little surprises here and there. It just kind of shows Mozart's temperament. He rarely took himself too seriously. Max Bruch before that, the Romanian Melody, performed by the Amici Trio. This is Solid Gold Classics. I'm your host, Daniel Vnukovsky. Welcome to another power-packed hour. 1 p.m. hour begins with a little song and dance, some arias, also some great summer vibes here as we enjoy that late August vibe. Edvard Grieg up next with the Berlin Philharmonic. Don't touch that dial. Keep it here on the New Classical FM.
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Anitra's Dance from Edvard Grieg's Peer Gynt Suite. Now, Anitra is one of literature's great tricksters. In the play, in the original play by Henrik Ibsen, she charms Peer Gynt before promptly abandoning him. That was the Berlin Philharmonic, led by Jeffrey Tate. Solid Gold Classics, welcome to our 1 p.m. hour. This is a dazzling aria, Je veux vivre, I Want to Live, sung by Juliet, the young, carefree Juliet. Her joyful declaration of life before everything has to change for her. It's from the Gounod opera, Romeo and Juliet. Here's Richard Stoltzman on the clarinet and the Slovak Philharmonic Orchestra.

0: Nice Spanish, quick, rhythmic, playful fun there. That's the seguidilla, lively traditional Spanish dance, and it was scored by Taroba. Taroba being one of Spain's greatest 20th century composers for the guitar, even though he wasn't an actual guitarist himself. He heavily relied on Andre Segovia, who helped him both compose and premiere many of his works. That was Pepe Romero on the guitar and the Extremadura Symphony Orchestra. Before that, Gounod's Romeo and Juliet, Je veux vivre, with a clarinet version performed by Richard Stoltzman and the Slovak Philharmonic Orchestra. Welcome to Solid Gold Classics. Vivaldi coming up next, the famous summer concerto with the eminently distinguished violinist, celebrated Daniel Hope, leading the Zurich Chamber Orchestra.
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Amazing how modern that music still sounds over 300 years later. During the morning today, we played the peaceful shepherd sleeping, the dog guarding him in spring, and here we had summer, where Vivaldi brings out that unbearable heat, all kinds of buzzing little insects, and very dramatic thunderstorms in that one too. Daniel Hope on the violin and the Zurich Chamber Orchestra. Well, do you have a favorite season? There's a one place where I could literally travel every single season and enjoy myself, and that's nearby Muskoka. There's a getaway opportunity for you to enter our Muskoka Bracebridge contest, and you just might win a memorable stay at the Quality Inn Riverside Bracebridge, situated on the banks of the scenic Muskoka River. You'll get 2 nights accommodation there, free parking, a heated indoor swimming pool, on-site restaurant and patio, which has a great view of the river. You can enjoy walks in nature in the nearby woods. And they're also throwing in a free bowling session at their 5-pin bowling alley. It's a Muskoka River Bracebridge getaway, and it could be yours from Quality Inn Riverside Bracebridge. That's from the new Classical FM. 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Friedrich Kuhlau, another composer who had to flee. I'll tell you a little bit more after we hear his trio, Opus 119. Here's the third movement.

0: Songs of the Auvergne, that's the Bailero, the Shepherd's Song there. Hauntingly beautiful folk song arrangement by Joseph Canteloup and Arlene Auger, our soprano there, joined by the English Chamber Orchestra. Before that, Friedrich Kuhlau, often referred to as the Beethoven of the flute, Danish-born composer. Friedrich Kuhlau's Trio Opus 119 there, the third movement, with Gene Backstresser on the flute, David Carroll on the bassoon, and Andrew Davis on the piano. Kind of a mix of this elegant classical style with that early glow of romanticism. Now, Friedrich Kuhlau actually had to flee Denmark after accidentally insulting Napoleon's occupying forces. Yes, truth story there. Solid gold classics. Let's bring out some virtuosic piano up next. Chopin, Waltz in A-flat, Richard Raymond at the piano.
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The music of Chopin, Waltz in A flat, Opus 64, number 3, Richard Raymond at the piano. And nobody really dances to Chopin waltzes. These were meant as elegant salon pieces, meant for listening rather than ballroom dancing. According to Chopin's students, he would also endlessly refine them, you know, scratching away at the manuscript, adding little adjustments, possibly after the students played them, or sometimes he would even spend an entire lesson perfecting just a few measures. Well, welcome to Solid Gold Classics. This next one is morning music, not as in the time of day, but music meant for to be played at a funeral. And it's Haydn's Symphony No. 44, the slow movement here. Have a listen to this with the Amsterdam Baroque Orchestra.

0: The music of Franz Joseph Haydn, Symphony No. 44, the slow movement. Legend says he requested this movement to be played at his funeral, although historians still debate whether that actually happened. It was a darker period for his writing, the so-called Sturm und Drang, or Storm and Stress period, which also corresponded to the literary movement at that time. More storm, more turbulent, emotional writing. Filled with turmoil. Solid Gold Classics, welcome to the show. It's our final hour of Solid Gold Classics, and I have some nice bright Bach coming your way next up with the Duo Concertante team.
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The Allemande, a stately German court dance, performed by Duo Concertante in the music of Johann Sebastian Bach from his Sonata No. 3 in E major. This is Solid Gold Classics. Welcome to the show. Next up, I have some Ravel for you, some music he wrote for two young children of very close friends. They were aged 6 and 7. And he wrote A Mother Goose for them. Unlike many composers writing for children, however, he never wanted to simplify his imagination. Here's the final movement, which sounds a little bit like a fairy tale gently disappearing into the clouds. I have the Sinfonia of London.

0: Estrellita, or Little Star, by Manuel Ponce, one of the most beloved melodies in Latin American music. David Garrett playing the violin there, and before that, the enchanted fairy tale garden scene that closes the Mother Goose Suite by Ravel and the Sinfonia of London ensembles. This is Solid Gold Classics. Let's cue up another musical smile for you. The Schubert String Quartet, number 15. Is very light on its feet, and I have the wonderful New Orford String Quartet homegrown ensemble coming your way next up right here on the New Classical FM.
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The music of Schubert's String Quartet No. 15, which bursts with energy, imagination. Schubert was very ill at this time. It was written during the final year of his life, and it kind of shifts between elegance and turbulence, a style that Mahler would really embrace decades later. New Orford String Quartet in performance. Next up, I have some Mozart for you, an opera that he wrote under extraordinary pressure to ensure that Emperor Leopold II in Prague would have it ready for some coronation festivities. It is La Clemenza di Tito, the grand overture here with Les Violons du Roi.

0: The music of John Field, that playful rondo that closes his piano sonata number one with John O'Connor, who has spent decades championing his fellow Irish composer there, helping to restore Field back to the concert stage. And before that, Mozart, La Clemenza di Tito, the overture to his opera with Le Violon du Roi. I'm your host, Daniel Vnukovsky, and from the world of theater, the official radio sponsor is us. Of Shaw Festival's 2026 exciting new season in beautiful Niagara-on-the-Lake. Don't miss world-class theater on three stages there, including the comedy classic Funny Girl, Amadeus, a symphony of brilliance and betrayal, a legendary farce, One for the Pot, and more. 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Igor Levitt on the piano next up.
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One of Claude Debussy's greatest tone paintings, telling the Breton legend of a mythical cathedral, which rises from beneath the sea at dawn.

and then slowly disappears beneath the waves again. So those first few chords just emerge ever so gradually, just like those towers that become visible through the mist. It's just a beloved work by Claude Debussy, originally scored for piano and then orchestrated. That was the New Philharmonia Orchestra. And before that, Dmitri Shostakovich, one of the Preludes of the 24, number 7 in A major there with Igor Levit at the piano. I'm your host, Daniel Vnukovsky, signing off. What an amazing show it has been. Thank you for joining us along for the ride. Huge thanks to my wonderful New Classical FM team for the tea too, for working alongside in the back scenes here. We'll see you again next Saturday for more great fun, solid gold classics, 10 a.m. sharp every Saturday. 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
7: Absolutely, and great to be with you. It is Mark Wigmore here. Welcome to this late August edition. We are getting set to count down from number 20 through to number 1. The new Classical FM Top 20 Album Charts Countdown. These are the albums with the biggest buzz here in late summer in classical music. We've checked the charts from around the world, along with streaming, downloads, bestsellers, a few exclusive finds, and we've got this late summer list for you. Two new albums on the program. Mitsuko Ochiuda, the incredible pianist, is back with a Beethoven Sonatas on piano recording. And another big release for violinist Ann-Sophie Mutter. She is everywhere in 2026. We'll start with South Korean flutist Ji Hee-han and her album Reinecke Flute Works, which is her debut with Deutsche Grammophon, covering the works of Carl Reinecke, which is standard repertoire for flute, and it's been a big sensation for the South Korean star. Ji Hee-han, Reinecke Flute Works, down from number 19 to 20 this week.

South Korean flutist Ji Hee Han with the Royal Philharmonic Orchestra Reinecke Flute Works and Carl Reinecke's Flute Concerto in D Major, Opus 283. We heard the second movement, Lento, and that opens our Top 20 Countdown this week. My name is Mark Wigmore on this late August edition. We're just getting into it, and let's get to number 20, and that would be, number 19. We're continuing. French orchestral favorites from the Sinfonia of London, led by John Wilson. And this is just a lovely sampling of beautiful French music from some of the best, Dukas, Ravel, Saint-Saëns, Chabrier, and plenty of Bizet, as only the Sinfonia of London can produce. French orchestral favorites down this week from number 18 to 19. And we will hear Emmanuel Chabrier's Joyeuse March on this wonderful recording.

0: Well, fantastic. We noticed this album on charts around the world, and we bring it to you now as a brand new entry for this late August edition of the Top 20 Countdown. Debuting at number 17, one of the great pianists of our time, Mitsuko Uchida, returning to Beethoven's final three piano sonatas, number 30, 31, and 32. And we just heard 31 in A-flat major, opus 110, and the third movement, Adagio. And she just has incredible command over the piano. It was recorded live, actually, in Tokyo. And so we are enjoying these incredible works as produced by one of the great players of this moment, Mitsuko Uchida. Beethoven, Piano Sonatas 109, 10, and 11, new at number 17 on the countdown. Number 19 this week, it was Chabrier's Joyeuse March from the Sinfonia of London, John Wilson conducting the French orchestral favorites. We should mention, we didn't get to it this week, but Timothy Rideout and Jonathan Ware, Alto Appassionato, is at number 18 this week. What have we got for you next? Well, speaking of great piano players, how about Arkady Volodosh and his Schubert and Schumann? That's to come on the countdown.
1: 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So give yourself a treat, go to shawfest.com, and we'll see you down by the lake.
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The romantic side of this recording from Arkady Volodarsky, Schubert and Schumann. We heard the Schumann and his Kinderszenen, Opus 15, Number 7. You know it as Dreaming, and very, very beautiful from this pianist famous around the world. A lot of people saying this is going to be considered one of the great albums of 2026. The other section, of course, focuses on classicism and Schubert. You get some wonderful material there. Holding on at number 16, Arkady Volodarsky, Schubert and Schumann. My name is Mark Wigmore. Welcome to this late August edition of the New Classical FM Top 20 Album Charts Countdown. And we're not quite at Labor Day yet, but we're enjoying some late summer music here. How about Anne-Sophie Mutter? She is back. Now, for the last several months, we've been playing her album My Berlin, which is a collection of all the pieces that she either performed there or worked on in Berlin. Very important city for her, as she is from Germany and the Black Forest. An iconic violinist in her time and in our time, and we were lucky enough to have her on the program just a couple years ago when she was in town with her Mutter Virtuosi playing Vivaldi. And so this is kind of part of that series as well. This time she's focusing on the city of Lucerne. And it's a record we have just received. It's new at number 15. And let's listen to it. Here she is playing Sarasate, Spanish music, and Anne-Sophie Mutter with the Vienna Philharmonic Orchestra, James Levine conducting from My Lucerne, debuting at number 15.

0: the namesake of this great recording from Alexander Malofiev. That would be Nikolai Metner's Forgotten Melodies, Opus 38, and the sixth movement there from the album Forgotten Melodies. Now, why did he call it that? Well, first of all, we should mention that Alexander Malofiev, one of these young piano players who's catching the attention of the world, he's recording for Sony Classical, and he came up with this idea. What about Russian pianists and composers who had to move to other parts of the world but would kind of look back at their homeland with nostalgia? And so that was the idea, and he would think about Glazunov or Glinka, Rachmaninoff, or in this case, Nikolai Metner, who we just heard. And so Alexander Malofiev, Forgotten Melodies, holding on at number 14 this week. Ahead of that, and Sophie Mutter with the music of Pablo de Sarasate and the Vienna Philharmonic Orchestra from her brand new collection titled My Lucerne. That was a debut on the countdown. We've got to get to some Philip Glass music for you shortly. Simona Dinnerstein and her ensemble Barocklin is coming up next on this late August edition of the New Classical FM Top 20 Album Charts Countdown. My name is Mark Wigmore, and great to be with you on the weekend.
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3: The X. You've had your Corolla for so long, it's hard to remember a time when it used to play this. 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The Toyota Corolla. 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

Of the sounds of living legend Philip Glass, his Piano Concerto No. 1 and Movement 1, Simona Dinnerstein at the piano, who is from Brooklyn, and so she named her ensemble Baroquelin, looking to the Baroque, and it is Hourglass, and so very much looking to the music of Philip Glass throughout this great recording from her. So often, Simona has given us Bach recordings, but here, really getting contemporary with the music of Philip Glass and holding on at number 13 on this late August edition of the New Classical FM Top 20 Album Charts Countdown. My name is Mark Wigmore. Let's get to one of two Brahms recordings we have of all the same material and both from Canadian superstars. This would be Brahms' The Three Violin Sonatas featuring Andrew Wan, the concertmaster with the Montreal Symphony Orchestra. He's at the violin, and his friend Charles Richard Amelin, the Chopin competition finalist from 2015. He's at the piano. And these two have picked up a Juno Award for their Beethoven release from some years ago, but here with Brahms and the Violin Sonata No. 2 in A Major, Opus 100, and the second movement. And this one record standing at number 12 this week.

0: Well, there's the Orchestre Symphonique de Trois-Rivières, led by Alain Trudel, and the music of Ravel, Le Tombeau de Couperin, the fifth movement menuet from this great ensemble that we don't hear from all that often. Nice to be with Trois-Rivières. And Alain Trudel, who often works in other parts of Quebec, Montreal, Quebec City, Laval, and so on. And that is out on Atma Classique, and I point that out because they've got a big recording coming out with another living legend Canadian composer. That would be François Dampierre, and we're looking forward to that in the next couple of weeks. But that one, Ravel, from the Trois-Rivières Symphony Orchestra, holds on at number 11 this week. Brahms with Andrew Juan and Charles Richard Amelin, the three violin sonatas, that one at number 12 on this late August edition of the New Classical FM Top 20 Album Charts Countdown. We've got superstars coming up as we head into the top 10. Bruce Liu, Stephen Macchio, we've got Sir Stephen Hough for you, and John Batiste and his Black Mozart. It's all to come.
1: Following her dazzling Carnegie Hall debut, violinist Isabella de Loise Perron is touring the world and coming to Toronto. 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

From her new and very reflective recording, Stanze Memory, that would be Olivia Belli, the Italian pianist and composer, and the piece Soglia, getting us started in our second hour of the Top 20 Countdown, and the title roughly translating to Rooms of Memory. Very beautiful, and holding on this week at number 10. Welcome back, and we're into the top 10 of this late August edition, the new Classical FM Top 20 Album Charts Countdown. We started at number 20 about an hour ago. We'll land at number 1 this hour, and thank you for joining us on this Saturday. Let's get to another one of our Brahms recordings. We already heard from Andrew One and Charles Richard Amelin. This time it's James Ennis, the Grammy and Juno Award winner, who's back in Toronto for several concerts this upcoming season, with his longtime partner at the piano, Andrew Armstrong, and the Brahms Violin Sonatas. We'll hear number 1 in G major, Opus 78, the Regan Violin Sonata of Brahms.

0: here on this late August edition of the Top 20 Countdown. We're into the top 10, and we started our top 10 with Italian pianist and composer Olivia Belli and very reflective piano music. There's the Canadian pianist, composer, and songwriter Stefan Macchio with something similar. It's titled Scenes from a Velvet Room, and he recently performed in Toronto at the Jane Mallet Theatre to celebrate the release of this album, which very much looks back at his early days in Toronto playing at the Four Seasons Hotel and how he could change the mood in a room with his mix of classical and jazz stylings and certainly his compositions in those days. And we were lucky enough to have Stefan Macchio on my program, The Oasis, here on the New Classical FM. It was great to talk to him. Scenes from a Velvet Room, down from number 3 to number 7 this week. And at number 8, it was James Ennis and Andrew Armstrong with the Brahms Violin Sonatas. So lots of great music here as we continue on the New Classical FM. My name is Mark Wigmore. And how about Kian Sultani and Pablo Fernandez, both at the cello with their Paganini Variations? That's coming up.
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Well, looking for inspiration when it comes to virtuosity, that is the thinking behind this new album, Paganini Variations, the EP, featuring two cellos, Kian Soltani and Pablo Fernandez. Pablo will be in Toronto coming up in early October. You'll want to get your tickets with Music Toronto. They're putting it on. And Julian Quinton at the piano joining them there. Five pieces for two violins and piano. Number one, the prelude in the music of Dmitri Shostakovich. And you get Paganini as part of this program as well. Fantastic. Up from number 9 to number 6 this week on this late August edition of the New Classical FM Top 20 Album Charts Countdown. My name is Mark Wigmore here on this Saturday. Great to have you along. Here's Sir Stephen Huff, the polymath, who can do it all. Composer, visual artist, author, pianist, and we just love him. In fact, when he was last in Toronto back in 2019, he performed with the TSO. What a thrill that was. He's coming back. I think he's going to be playing solo this time in recital. So get your tickets. I really recommend it. This time it's called Piano Postcards, and it's just that. These short piano miniatures, a collection where he's gone around the world and reflected and decided, okay, I want to put this collection together. This is actually out of Taiwan, titled Spring Breeze Prelude. Stephen Huff at the piano, and Piano Postcards down from number 1 to number 5.

0: There's Jakub Hrusa leading the Bamberg Symphony Orchestra with Martinu, the symphonies, all the symphonies recorded for this Deutsche Grammophon project, and the Czech composer Bohuslav Martinu, his Symphony Number 2. We heard the second movement, Andante Moderato. And so one of those great Czech voices. All of those symphonies were produced in the 1940s, and we revisit them here. That one holding at number 4 on the New Classical FM Top 20 Album Charts Countdown. At number 5 this week, Sir Stephen Huff at the piano and Stephen Huff's Piano Postcards out on Hyperion Records. And don't forget to catch Stephen when he's in town as part of the 2026-27 season. Nice to have him back in Toronto. My name is Mark Wigmore, and you're with this late August edition of the New Classical FM Top 20 Album Charts Countdown. We have some heavy hitters coming up, including the brand new recording from the lone Canadian to win the Chopin Prize. Bruce Liu is next.
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time to time, but we don't play all that often on the New Classical FM. From Spain, Federico Mompó, who's with us until 1987, and very fitting for the album Lunaris, his Au Clair de la Lune, with Bruce Liu at the piano. And for Bruce, a big jump this week from number 5 to number 3. He's into the top 3 with Lunaris. Bruce Liu, A Star is Born, in 2021, when he becomes the lone Canadian and the first Canadian to win the Chopin competition in Poland. A Star is Born. He's signed to Deutsche Grammophon, and I was lucky enough to see him last year with the Toronto Symphony Orchestra performing Rachmaninoff 2, if I remember correctly. Fantastic, and I think he's coming back for the 2026-27 season. Lunaris from Bruce Liu at number 3 this week. At number 4, we had the Bamberg Symphony Orchestra with Martinu's Symphony No. 2 and the Andante Moderato. Here on the New Classical FM Top 20 Album Charts Countdown and this late August edition. My name is Mark Wigmore. Great to be with you. Here's Suya Pak and the Berlin Radio Symphony Orchestra with Goldmark and Sibelius holding on at number 2 for this very, very exciting South Korean violinist here in Berlin to perform the music of Goldmark and Sibelius. This is the Goldmark Violin Concerto 1 in A minor, Opus 28, and the second movement, this record at number 2.

Carl Goldmark and the Violin Concerto No. 1 in A minor from the composer, Opus 28, the second movement, Suya Pak, the violinist with the Berlin Radio Orchestra, and that album remaining at number 2 on the New Classical FM Top 20 Album Charts Countdown for this late August edition. My name is Mark Wigmore. Thank you for joining us. That means we're at number 1. And last week, John Batiste debuted on our chart at number 7 with Black Mozart, and 7 days later, he's at number 1. He's from New Orleans. You know him as the band leader for The Late Show with Stephen Colbert. He was there for many years. Oscar winner, Grammy Award winner. And a couple of years back, he put out an album titled Beethoven Blues, where he kind of reimagined Beethoven with African-American thinking, jazz and ragtime and different traditions that way, gospel and so on. Well, he's done the same thing here with Mozart, very much a spontaneous conversation with Mozart across about 250 years. And after making its debut at number 7 last week, here it is all the way at number 1. This is John Batiste playing around with the twinkle variations of Mozart. This is titled Shine on the Countdown.

Rather abrupt and playing with the twinkle variations of Mozart, it is the album Black Mozart. John Batiste, the superstar pop, jazz, classical crossover artist, zooms from number 7 to number 1 after debuting last week and wrapping up this late August edition of the New Classical FM Top 20 Album Charts Countdown. It is Mark Wigmore here. I'm going to take a little glass of water right now as we head to the movies very shortly. Television themes, video game scores, musical theater, pop classics is coming right up. And thank you for visiting the countdown here on a Saturday.

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The fifth edition of Final Fantasy, a gamer's paradise right there with the main theme. And there's the Distant Worlds Orchestra in performance, getting us started on this edition of Pop Classics. It's so good to be with you for another edition of one of our favorite programs. My name is Mark Wigmore. Familiar music finding a new voice, great themes from film, television, the music of the gaming world, Broadway, and popular songs heard through the classical lens. It's Pop Classics, and lots of great music for you. The Last Airbender, very shortly. How about Dave Brubeck with the Piano Chameleons? A little jazz meets classical today. And as always, if you have a request, we'd love to hear from you. The email, popclassics@classicalfm.ca. You can text 416-507-9894. Alan Silvestri, I think, recently celebrated his 76th birthday, and we noted that on our various programs. And here he is with one of his most famous scores. It's Back to the Future.

0: Let's see if we can figure out the lineage here. The Piano Chameleons in performance there with Blue Rondo a la Turk, which is their take on Dave Brubeck, the jazz superstar who's all about mid-century modern. I was lucky enough to see Dave Brubeck before he passed away right here in Toronto. But what was Dave Brubeck doing? Well, he was looking to the works of Mozart. And so the Piano Chameleons here on Pop Classics on a Saturday. James Newton Howard and his music from The Last Airbender, Jean-Yves Thibaudet at the piano with the studio orchestra, sandwiched in the middle there, and then the Out of Time Orchestra playing the music of Alan Silvestri and Back to the Future. And I suppose we might hear from Alan again, as we've got an Avengers movie that is arriving in theaters before the end of the year. I think about half of Hollywood is in that movie. My name is Mark Wigmore. You're with Pop Classics as we celebrate your favorite film and TV themes, gaming scores, Broadway and beyond. And how about Charlie Chaplin, who could really do it all when it came to movie making? He was an editor. He was a producer. He was certainly a director, actor, but he could also work on the music. We'll hear his music with Lisa Batiashvili very shortly. And then Max Richter's music from The Leftovers. That's to come here on Pop Classics.
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I love that piece. The Terry theme from Limelight, amongst others, Lisa Batiashvili at the violin with the Radio Symphony Orchestra of Berlin. The album is City Lights, and paying tribute to the great Charlie Chaplin, who could be an editor, producer. He could block his entire films, obviously act. He could do it all, and he liked to produce the music as well and compose the music, although he couldn't write it down, so he would sing it to various personal assistants, and they would help him come up with his themes. And we think about a piece like Smile. That was actually all instrumental from Charlie Chaplin, and later that would see lyrics added, although that was not by Charlie Chaplin. Great to be with you here on Pop Classics, celebrating silent movie themes, feature films of modern day television, gaming scores, and musical theater. And here's a modern master. By the way, what are we going to get to here? We've got music from The Goonies and also Super Mario Brothers. That's all to come. But this is Max Richter and The Departure, and the main title theme from a very popular series, kind of a cult series, The Leftovers. And here's Katia Bunyachishvili at the piano on Pop Classics.

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0: We get so many requests for that one here on Pop Classics. The music of Super Mario Brothers, as reimagined by Brian Tyler, looking to the original works of Koji Kondo, level complete from the Super Mario Brothers movie with the studio orchestra. If you have a request, by the way, for Pop Classics, we'd love to hear from you. 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Ahead of that, Dave Grusin's movie music from The Goonies, the main theme there. And we've got lots more to come. What have we got for you? In just moments, the admirable Crichton from Richard Adensel, the British composer. We'll get to music from Amelie and The Summer of 42. It's Mark Wigmore here on Pop Classics.
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Just wonderful from the British composer Richard Adensel, who we certainly know in the orchestral world, but he did work in film. He's with us until 1977. There's his The Admirable Crichton, the waltz sequence with the BBC Philharmonic. And I always like the fact that Richard Adensel did the musical underpinning to the great film Scrooge. We're talking about that British black and white version from the late 50s. And so Richard Adensel there. Here on Pop Classics, where we celebrate film and television and video game themes and Broadway. If you have a Broadway theme you love, be nice to hear from you. The email address, popclassics@classicalfm.ca. My name is Mark Wigmore. Thank you for joining us for this late August edition. September right around the corner. Some great films, I'm sure, as well. So we'll talk about what's new in the theaters in the weeks to come. Here's Jan Tiersen, and certainly his most famous melody. It is Plinio Fernandez, the Brazilian guitarist here, taking on his very Parisian music, Amelie.

Certainly get our fair share of requests for that one this time of year. The Summer of 42, and French composer Michel Legrand, his concertino, Alexandre Thoreau at the piano from his cinema recording. Ahead of that, out of Brazil, Plinio Fernandez, the guitarist playing very French music from Jan Tiersen, the theme to the great film Amelie. Wrapping up another edition of Pop Classics. And this late August edition, my name is Mark Wigmore. I hope you've enjoyed this hour. By the way, we do this every weekday at 5:30, and we call it Symphonic Soundtracks on my program The Oasis. I hope you can join me for that. It is film, TV, video game scores, pop music that crosses over, and Broadway and beyond. It's Pop Classics, and we'd love to hear from you if you have a request. popclassics@classicalfm.ca and the text line 416-507-9894. Mark Wigmore is saying have a wonderful rest of your weekend.

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What a phenomenal clarinet player. That was Zabina Meyer with the Academy of St. Martin in the Fields, the Rondo from the Clarinet Concerto No. 7 by Carl Stamitz. Good evening and welcome to Dinner Classics. I'm Kathleen Kajioka, musician at large, always available as your maitre d', seating you at the best table for our feast of music. It is your standing reservation to wine and dine with the very best of all time. A marvelous musical meal awaits on this last Saturday of August. But while the table is being set, I invite you to sidle up to the bar for happy hour to mix and mingle with the New London Orchestra with pianist Igor Levitt, Quartetto Gelato, baritone Gerald Finley, and more, starting right now with Althea Waits, who has this little piece by Florence Price.

0: A Little Serenade by Johnny Hakens. That was the New London Orchestra. And before that, the music of Florence Price, Tropical Noon from the suite Dances in the Canebrakes, featuring Althea Waits on piano. You're listening to Dinner Classics, your Saturday evening feast of music. Happy Hour continues with David Rose and James Horner right after this.
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The Holiday for Strings. That's music by David Rose on the new Classical FM. The New London Orchestra was led by Ronald Corp. Well, the CNE and all its midway fun is midway through its 2026 run. It is on now until Labor Day, September 7th. 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Up next, the music of James Horner from A Beautiful Mind. This is A Kaleidoscope of Mathematics.

0: Igor Levit with a beautiful interpretation of Beethoven. That was from the Opus 101, the Piano Sonata number 28 in A. We heard the opening movement. Before that, Charlotte Church on the soundtrack to the film A Beautiful Mind. That score by James Horner. We heard A Kaleidoscope of Mathematics. This is Dinner Classics, your Saturday evening feast of music. I'm Kathleen Kajioka. Happy Hour continues with Quartetto Gelato having fun with Mozart.
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Estonian guitarist Kristo Kao with Asturias by Isaac Albéniz on the New Classical FM. Paganini before that, well known as a violin virtuoso who liked to relax with the guitar. Well, we heard a piece that he wrote for both those instruments together, his Sonata Concertata in A, Opus 61. Scott St. John on violin, Simon Weinberg on guitar in the opening movement. And we started off with one of the great Canadian voices on the world stage today, baritone Gerald Finley, who can sing and deliver anything with such satisfying conviction, including the sweet and sardonic Tale of the Oyster by Cole Porter. He was joined by Julius Drake. You're listening to Dinner Classics, your Saturday evening feast of music. I'm Kathleen Kajioka. Well, that does it for happy hour. The table is set. Appetizers are ready, so come on over, take a seat. Get ready to whet your appetites with some Marin Marais, some Ferdinand Reis, Cécile Chaminade, Dvorak, and right now, Robert Schumann, and this fantastic piece for horn and piano.

0: Antony Dvorak's Symphony No. 9 is his most famous and most popular, the New World Symphony, but his Symphony No. 7, that's an amazing work. I love that slow movement. We just heard that played by the Los Angeles Philharmonic under Gustavo Dudamel. Before that, on horn, Louis-Philippe Marsolet with David Gilbert on piano, the second movement from the Adagio and Allegro Opus 70 by Robert Schumann. You are listening to Dinner Classics, your Saturday evening feast of music. I'm Kathleen Kajioka. The elegant sound of the viola da gamba is next.
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Mélisande Corriveau on viola da gamba, Eric Milnes on harpsichord, music by Marin Marais. That was the Allemande de la Familière from his Pièce de Viol Book 2. Well, it all gets started tomorrow, North America's largest celebration of Jewish music, arts, and culture. The Ashkenaz Festival returns to new venues across the GTA. And it all launches tomorrow in Kensington Market. What a perfect place to start. The historic heart of Toronto's Jewish community with a vibrant day of 18 free all-Canadian performances during the pedestrian Sunday. There's also going to be a massive parade. And you can see all of the events happening across the week. It runs from tomorrow till September 6th by going to ashkenaz.ca. Music of Ferdinand Ries is next. Here's the slow movement from his Grand Sextet in C major.

0: Violinist Kyung-Wha Chung and Philip Moll at the piano there in that Serenade Espagnole by Cécile Chaminade. We heard the Nash Ensemble ahead of that with the Andante, the Grand Sextet in C Major, Opus 100 of Ferdinand Ries. This is Dinner Classics, your Saturday evening feast of music. We're in the midst of our appetizer course and we've got one more tray of little bites coming your way, including some more Spanish tapas as cooked up by Emmanuel Chabrier.
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2: 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Sweden's Luisa Line performs the songs and poetry of Leonard Cohen in Yiddish. Argentina's Alejandra Charney brings Latin flavor to original Yiddish folk music. And the Besheva singers from Australia perform folk pop Yiddish songs of their own. Tickets at Ashkenaz.ca.
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Simon Dinnerstein with the Scherzo from the Piano Sonata No. 21 in B-flat by Franz Schubert on the new Classical FM. 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